0: All in.
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2: Charlotte traffic.
3: The northbound lanes on a portion of I-85 in West Charlotte had to close this morning due to an accident. Not to worry, it's clear sailing there now. I-77 south of Uptown Charlotte between 485 and Uptown. Traffic starting to pick up there with a slight delay. I-77 north of Uptown in the Lake Norman area between Huntersville and Cornelius, specifically the southbound lanes heading towards Charlotte, starting to pick up, and a slight delay there as well. Cleanup still happening. Earlier accident, a hit and run East Brookshire Freeway at North Davidson. Joey D, Charlotte traffic.
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4: Charlotte traffic.
5: Biggest current trouble spot, I-77 south of Uptown. Both directions, north and southbound lanes between 485 and Uptown, you will see some delays. I-85 west of Uptown Charlotte. Southbound lanes, after you cross over 485, head toward Gastonia, you'll see some delays in the Belmont area. South Boulevard at Sharon Lakes Road, still cleanup happening at an accident earlier there. A hit and run east 6th at North College, and an injury accident, Ashley Road at Tuckasegee Road. Joey D, Charlotte traffic.
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15: When I got the call and heard heart attack, I just went.
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31037 with Joey D on National Junk Food Day. This should be a holiday. Who am I trying to fool? It is a holiday for me. 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